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1: Freddie, it's July.
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We are the true North, strong and free. 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
1: Good morning. A review is calling for stronger education on infant sleep after finding that unsafe sleep practices contributed to at least 20 infant deaths in New Brunswick between 2020 and 2025. The Office of the Chief Coroner says unsafe sleep was linked to 36% of all deaths involving children under the age of two during that five-year period, and it was the direct cause of death in 16 cases. The Child Death Review Committee is now recommending improved safe sleep education for parents, consistent hospital discharge information, stronger public health messaging, and updated child welfare training. Health officials continue to advise that babies sleep alone, on their backs, in a crib, free of blankets, pillows, and toys. It's not just red meat. Fish and chips prices are rising in restaurants across the Maritimes this summer as haddock costs jump sharply. Restaurants report suppliers have hiked the haddock prices by 40% after DFO cut quotas up to 57% to protect dwindling stocks. Restaurant owners say they have no choice but to raise prices, according to CBC. And it's not just haddock. Canola oil prices for frying the fish are also soaring. President Donald Trump says the United States will reinstate its blockade on Iran in the Strait of Hormuz and charge a 20% toll on eligible cargo for safe passage. The announcement followed another exchange of attacks after Iran targeted a container ship in the strategic waterway. The Associated Press reports the U.S. military also carried out strikes on dozens of Iranian military targets, and Iran's vowing to keep fighting over control of the strait. The escalating conflicts renewed fears of wider regional fighting and disruption to global oil shipments. In sports, no games in the major leagues last night. They're on the All-Star break. The big game is tonight. In the home run derby last night, Jordan Walker of the Cardinals overcame loud booing from the crowd in Philadelphia and rallied to beat their hometown hero, Kyle Schwarber, 12-11. No games at the World Cup either as France and Spain prepare for their semifinal match this afternoon. Now you're up to date. I'm Daryl Good.
2: In your cool weather forecast today, sun and cloud, high of 22, 27 inland. Showers and a thundershower tonight with a low near 17. Sun for Wednesday, also chance of a shower and a thundershower, high of 23, 29 inland. Uptown now, 13 degrees at 6:03, and that's cool weather.
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0: from 52nd Street, Billy Joel, My Life, St. John's Greatest Hits, Cool 98, 611, good morning, it's Joelle, and looks like rain overnight, but some sunshine today, 22 is our high, a little warmer inland, of course, at 27 degrees. What words are you Googling? I'm trying to think the latest. When I do my Wordle, sometimes I'm like, I didn't even know that was a word. What's that mean? And Google that. But I can't really remember. But there are some most Googled words so far in 2026. Maybe they made ear lists. That's coming up. Along with how you sleeping. Are you in your birthday suit when you get up every day? A lot of people are. I'll fill you in on that. Also, Mac and Cheese Day today. Maybe you want to partake in some mac and cheese to get your day going. Of course, your cool 98 Vogue Optical Web Poll question, that is on the way too. Bon Jovi coming up next on Cool 98. Good morning.
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13: 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Hit it.
14: Fun fact about me, never had mac and cheese in my life. I know, I'm a weird eater. But I love cheese. I don't know why I haven't tried it yet. I'm just, I'm a plain Jane. But maybe I'll do that today. Maybe I'll try some mac and cheese. Oh my goodness, look at me being a big girl. Today also Cow Appreciation Day. Maybe that goes hand in hand. Also World Chimpanzee Day, National Grand Marnier Day, National Nude Day. Nobody wants to see it. So let's just keep that birthday suit at home and then dress accordingly when you go to work, because Nude Day should be, you know, celebrated and appreciated at your home. Shark Awareness Day and National Be Nice to Bugs Day. I can't promise anything there, but I'll try. On this date in 1868, the tape measure was invented. On this date in 1874, the Chicago Fire of 1874 burned 47 acres of the city, killing 20 and destroying 812 buildings. 1881, Billy the Kid was shot and killed by Sheriff Pat Garrett. In 1906, Tom Caravel was born, inventor of the soft serve ice cream machine and founder of Carvel Ice Cream Chain. 1969, Easy Rider premiered in New York. In 1979, Bad Girls by Donna Summer hit number one. 1986, SpongeBob SquarePants was born. 95, the term MP3 was coined. In 1998, Richard McDonald died. He was one of the brothers who founded the original McDonald's restaurant. He also designed the Golden Arches logo. And in 2008, The Dark Knight premiered in New York. Happy birthday to this guy who's under a little bit of a controversy right now. People love him and people hate him. Conor McGregor from the UFC, 38 today. From Black Eyed Peas, Taboos, 51. Lost star Matthew Fox is 60, also from Party 5. And Glee star Jane Lynch is 66 today. If you're celebrating a birthday or anniversary, let me know. You can shoot me a text, 658-2398. I've got Corey Hart coming up and Steve Winwood. Valerie, next.
15: They're back. 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
15: 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Barbecue is from 11:30 to 1. 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
14: In your cool weather forecast today, sunshine and cloud, high of 22, 27 inland. Showers on the way tonight and a thunder shower with a low near 17. Sunny for Wednesday, also the chance of a shower and a thunder shower with a high near 23, 29 inland. 13 degrees at 6:23, and that's cool weather.
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1: Good morning. A 78-year-old Chris Pam Cis man convicted of sexually abusing his adoptive daughter will remain in custody while appealing his conviction. The Court of Appeal denied his request for bail, according to the Telegraph Journal, rejecting his argument that he needed to care for his seriously ill wife. The man was sentenced in May to 8 years in prison after being convicted of sexual assault and sexual exploitation involving abuse that spanned more than a decade. The court ruled he failed to show he had a reasonable argument for bail and that releasing him would not be in the public interest. More concerns are being expressed about the province's decision to switch its virtual health care system to PhoundEver, this time by pharmacists. Heidi Liston, CEO of the Pharmacists Association and a former deputy health minister, says the Holt government missed an opportunity to include pharmacists in the planning and rollout of the new system. She points out to Brunswick News, pharmacists are closely engaged with their communities and many patients use pharmacies every day as a front door to care. Health Minister John Dornan issued a statement saying the government will continue to work closely with pharmacists. Liston says there were some early discussions, but her organization was not meaningfully involved in the planning and that how to use community pharmacists tends to be an afterthought by government instead of working together on it. A 22-year-old man's facing impaired driving charges after allegedly speeding through a road that was closed at a state of emergency. Police say that happened Sunday afternoon on Westfield Road, where officers had blocked traffic due to a fire. Investigators say the vehicle entered the closed area, speeding, nearly hitting a police cruiser and the fire trucks. Officers stopped the vehicle, arresting a 22-year-old for impaired driving. His license was suspended for 3 months, the vehicle impounded for 30 days, and he was issued several fines and Motor Vehicle Act violations. The Greater St. John Sports Hall of Fame announced its 2026 class of inductees. The four being inducted as athletes are boxer Peter Britt, judoka Glenn Hayward, soccer player Olivia Gauthier, and competitive shooter James Smith. Karate leader Robert McGinnis and Taekwondo coach Ali Vaughn being inducted into the Sports Hall of Fame as builders. The induction ceremony will be held October 24th at Lily Lake. In sports, it's the All-Star break in baseball, and St. Louis's Jordan Walker won last night's home run derby in Philadelphia over the Phillies' Kyle Schwarber, 12-11. The All-Star game goes tonight, and France and Spain are preparing for their semifinal match at the World Cup this afternoon. Now you're up to date. I'm Daryl Good.
2: In your cool weather forecast today, sunshine and cloud, high of 22, 27 inland. Showers on the way tonight and a thundershower with a low near 17. Sunny for Wednesday, also the chance of a shower and a thundershower with a high near 23, 29 inland. It's 13 degrees at 6:34, and that's cool weather.
0: So many hits. Sometimes we wish we could play more than one at a time. Cool 98.

St. John's greatest hits, Cool 98, The Cure, Friday, I'm in love. Well, dang, it's only Tuesday. Gotta wait a few more days, apparently. 6:38, here's Take On Me, Aha, on Cool. Good morning.

0: Not really sure what he's saying at the end where he kind of squeals. So every time that part comes up, I just go, wee, wee. I mean, it works. Take on me, SHL's greatest hits. Cool, 98, 641. Looking like a mighty fine day again today, sunshine. High of 22, 27 inland. We had some shower activity overnight, but looks like a pretty good day today. Could see a thunder shower, though, later on tonight as well. Looking at the cool Facebook page asking, what's the worst TV show of all time? Because there is a survey out, and apparently there are some bad ones. Making the list, the Jerry Springer Show. Jerry, Jerry, Jerry. I love that show at one point. Then it got a little redonkulous, a little ridiculous, if you will. It was just bananas. But when it first came out, I was like, ooh, what's this scandalous? But then it just, yeah, it went off the rails there. Cavemen from 2007, three Neanderthals living in modern day San Diego, starring Nick Kroll, and was based on a series of Geico commercials. I don't even remember that show. I do remember The Swan, though, from 2004. Women were labeled ugly ducklings. So they underwent plastic surgery, fitness training and counseling, then went head to head by risking their self-esteems in a beauty contest. I remember that. I used to love watching the transformations, but yeah, not great for the self-esteem, that's for sure. And the number one worst show in history, My Mother the Carve, way before my time. I don't even remember the show. Maybe you do. A guy's dead mom comes back as a car and speaks to him through the radio. Do you remember this? It was starring Jerry Van Dyke, Dick Van Dyke's brother. So from 65 to 1966, not a long time on the airwaves, that's for sure. But those are the worst TV shows in history. What do you think is the worst TV show of all time? Let me know on the Cool 98 Facebook page. Van Halen's on the way. Tal Bachman next.
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0: In your cool weather forecast today, sunshine and cloud, high of 22, 27 inland. Showers on the way tonight and a thunder shower with a low near 17. Sunny for Wednesday, also the chance of a shower and a thunder shower with a high near 23, 29 inland. It's 14 degrees now at 6:45, and that's cool weather.
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1: St. John's greatest hits, Cool 98, Van Halen, and Jump. 6:52, gonna jump on in to Dragons on the Lake coming up August 15th. We're getting close. We're already in the middle of July. Summer is flying by and it needs to just slow down. Slow down, summer. Finally getting some nice weather, so want to enjoy it. August 15th, though, it's Dragons on the Lake, the Dragon Boat Festival, first time at Lily Lake. And there's lots of people that are going to be enjoying trying to race those dragon boats down Lily Lake and be the final winners of the day. It's going to be so much fun to watch. You can also go watch yourself if you would like to. We would love to have you. The first annual is to promote teamwork, physical wellness, community engagement. That's why people are bringing family members. Other people are bringing coworkers, teammates. It's all in good fun, and it goes to two fantastic causes, Lancaster Branch 69, Royal Canadian Legion, and also Lily Lake Pavilion's Children's Programs in Rockwood Park, which does amazing things with the kids. And they're both charities and cannot function without community support. So that's where you come in. So thanks to everyone who is already ready to go for this Dragon Boat Festival. And of course, you can come watch as well. So mark it on your calendar. Don't miss the first annual Dragons on the Lake, Saturday, August 15th.
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3: Good morning. A review is calling for stronger education on infant sleep after finding that unsafe sleep practices contributed to at least 20 infant deaths in New Brunswick between 2020 and 2025. The Office of the Chief Coroner says unsafe sleep was linked to 36% of all deaths involving children under the age of two during that five-year period, and it was the direct cause of death in 16 cases. The Child Death Review Committee is now recommending improved safe sleep education for parents, consistent hospital discharge information, stronger public health messaging, and updated child welfare training. Health officials continue to advise that babies sleep alone, on their backs, in a crib, free of blankets, pillows, and toys. It's not just red meat. Fish and chips prices are rising in restaurants across the Maritimes this summer as haddock costs jump sharply. Restaurants report suppliers have hiked the haddock prices by 40% after DFO cut quotas up to 57% to protect dwindling stocks. Restaurant owners say they have no choice but to raise prices, according to CBC. And it's not just haddock. Canola oil prices for frying the fish are also soaring. President Donald Trump says the United States will reinstate its blockade on Iran in the Strait of Hormuz and charge a 20% toll on eligible cargo for safe passage. The announcement followed another exchange of attacks after Iran targeted a container ship in the strategic waterway. The Associated Press reports the U.S. military also carried out strikes on dozens of Iranian military targets, and Iran's vowing to keep fighting over control of the strait. The escalating conflicts renewed fears of wider regional fighting and disruption to global oil shipments. In sports, no games in the major leagues last night. They're on the All-Star break. The big game is tonight. In the home run derby last night, Jordan Walker of the Cardinals overcame loud booing from the crowd in Philadelphia and rallied to beat their hometown hero, Kyle Schwarber, 12-11. No games at the World Cup either as France and Spain prepare for their semifinal match this afternoon. Now you're up to date. I'm Daryl Good.
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6: In your cool weather forecast today, sunshine and cloud, high of 22, 27 inland. Showers on the way tonight and a thundershower with a low near 17. Sunny for Wednesday, also the chance of a shower and a thundershower with a high near 23, 29 inland. It's 14 degrees at 7:03, and that's cool weather.
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0: St. John's greatest hits with Bryan Adams. Somebody. 712. Everybody needs somebody. Well, apparently not so much anymore. Here come the gray divorces. Suddenly, they're happening all the time, everywhere. And people aren't apologizing for loving their new late in life lives. Spending your golden years, you know, on the porch swing, doting on your spouse for many years after the kids have flown the nest. Well, forget that dream, because for a growing number of women, empty nest status and retirement aren't bringing them closer to their partners. They're actually walking away from their marriages, apparently, and enthusiastically, as life expectancies tick ever upwards. Record numbers of people are rushing to say, I don't. To the idea of happily ever after. They're apparently deciding that the second half of their lives, too precious to accept anything less than total fulfillment. So a lot of people are getting up and leaving their marriages. Even if they have to go about it alone, they're saying enough is enough. I want to enjoy the rest of my life, but without you. So that's happening. Everybody needs somebody, but in this instance, they need themselves, apparently. Against all odds, Phil Collins coming up on Cool. Good morning.
1: Hey!
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0: much, Phil Collins, against all odds on Cool 98. 7:18, good morning. I had some showers overnight, but looks like a sunny day today. 22 is the high, 27 if you're inland. Little warmer for you. 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
0: In your cool weather forecast today, sunshine and cloud, high of 22, 27 inland. Showers on the way tonight and a thunder shower with a low near 17. Sunny for Wednesday, also the chance of a shower and a thunder shower with a high near 23, 29 inland. It's 14 degrees at 7:21, and that's cool weather.
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4: Good morning. A 78-year-old Chris Pam Sis man convicted of sexually abusing his adoptive daughter will remain in custody while appealing his conviction. The Court of Appeal denied his request for bail, according to the Telegraph Journal, rejecting his argument that he needed to care for his seriously ill wife. The man was sentenced in May to 8 years in prison after being convicted of sexual assault and sexual exploitation involving abuse that spanned more than a decade. The court ruled he failed to show he had a reasonable argument for bail and that releasing him would not be in the public interest. More concerns are being expressed about the province's decision to switch its virtual health care system to Found Ever, this time by pharmacists. Heidi Liston, CEO of the Pharmacists Association and a former deputy health minister, says the Holt government missed an opportunity to include pharmacists in the planning and rollout of the new system. She points out to Brunswick News, pharmacists are closely engaged with their communities and many patients use pharmacies every day as a front door to care. Health Minister John Dornan issued a statement saying the government will continue to work closely with pharmacists. Liston says there were some early discussions, but her organization was not meaningfully involved in the planning and that how to use community pharmacists tends to be an afterthought by government instead of working together on it. A 22-year-old man's facing impaired driving charges after allegedly speeding through a road that was closed at a state of emergency. Police say that happened Sunday afternoon on Westfield Road, where officers had blocked traffic due to a fire. Investigators say the vehicle entered the closed area, speeding, nearly hitting a police cruiser and the fire trucks. Officers stopped the vehicle, arresting a 22-year-old for impaired driving. His license was suspended for 3 months, the vehicle impounded for 30 days, and he was issued several fines and Motor Vehicle Act violations. The Greater St. John Sports Hall of Fame announced its 2026 class of inductees. The four being inducted as athletes are boxer Peter Britt, judoka Glenn Hayward, a soccer player Olivia Gauthier, and competitive shooter James Smith. Karate leader Robert McGinnis and Taekwondo coach Ali Vaughn being inducted into the Sports Hall of Fame as builders. The induction ceremony will be held October 24th at Lily Lake. In sports, it's the All-Star break in baseball, and St. Louis's Jordan Walker won last night's home run derby in Philadelphia over the Phillies' Kyle Schwarber, 12-11. The All-Star game goes tonight, and France and Spain are preparing for their semifinal match at the World Cup this afternoon. Now you're up to date. I'm Daryl Good.
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6: In your cool weather forecast today, sunshine and cloud, high of 22, 27 inland. Showers on the way tonight and a thundershower with a low near 17. Sunny for Wednesday, also the chance of a shower and a thundershower with a high near 23, 29 inland. It's 14 degrees at 7:33, and that's cool weather.
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1: In excess on CHL's Greatest Hits, Cool 98, need you tonight, 7:40, good morning. A little dim, little dull, but we are going to see some sunshine today, high of 22, 27 inland, and then could see a thunder showers on the way tonight with a low near 17. Checking out the Cool 98 Vogue optical web poll question: what country is the best food? Gonna try to make you hungry first thing in the morning. Is it Greece, Italy, Mexico, Spain, Portugal, Japan, France, or right here in Canada? Taste Atlas recently determined the best cuisines in the world for 2025. Top five include Portugal, Spain, Mexico. Also, number two is Italian, and number one is Greek. Canadian cuisine was number 43 on the list. Consumer ratings were used to create the list. And the list I'm looking at right now that you have put your thoughts on says Canada has the best food. 63% of you says right here in our own lovely little country has the best food. Then Italy comes in next at 18%, and Mexico and Greece at a tie with 9%. So what do you think? Have you traveled around? Have you tasted a lot of cuisines? What do you think? What country has the best food? You can let us know on our Vogue Optical web poll question at Cool 98 FM.
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1: In your cool weather forecast today, sunshine and cloud, high of 22, 27 inland. Showers on the way tonight and a thunder shower with a low near 17. Sunny for Wednesday, also the chance of a shower and a thunder shower with a high near 23, 29 inland. 14 degrees at 7:44, and that's cool weather.
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1: Because it creeped me out. That shark is tagged. For every one tagged white shark, there are about 20 untagged sharks swimming in the Bay of Fundy in this region. So that's great. Hopefully you have fun at the beach today. Coming up, we're going to hear from some special guests coming in studio talking about a fantastic fundraiser coming up on July 25th. More on that on the way. Also, what your sleeping habits say about you. Are you sleeping in your birthday suit? Some people are. A lot of people are, actually. I'll tell you what that means on the way. Men at Work is coming up. Bare Naked Ladies. Whoo, next.
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1: Good morning. A review is calling for stronger education on infant sleep after finding that unsafe sleep practices contributed to at least 20 infant deaths in New Brunswick between 2020 and 2025. The Office of the Chief Coroner says unsafe sleep was linked to 36% of all deaths involving children under the age of two during that five-year period, and it was the direct cause of death in 16 cases. The Child Death Review Committee is now recommending improved safe sleep education for parents, consistent hospital discharge information, stronger public health messaging, and updated child welfare training. Health officials continue to advise that babies sleep alone, on their backs, in a crib, free of blankets, pillows, and toys. It's not just red meat. Fish and chips prices are rising in restaurants across the Maritimes this summer as haddock costs jump sharply. Restaurants report suppliers have hiked the haddock prices by 40% after DFO cut quotas up to 57% to protect dwindling stocks. Restaurant owners say they have no choice but to raise prices, according to CBC. And it's not just haddock. Canola oil prices for frying the fish are also soaring. President Donald Trump says the United States will reinstate its blockade on Iran in the Strait of Hormuz and charge a 20% toll on eligible cargo for safe passage. The announcement followed another exchange of attacks after Iran targeted a container ship in the strategic waterway. The Associated Press reports the U.S. military also carried out strikes on dozens of Iranian military targets, and Iran's vowing to keep fighting over control of the strait. The escalating conflicts renewed fears of wider regional fighting and disruption to global oil shipments. In sports, no games in the major leagues last night. They're on the All-Star break. The big game is tonight. In the home run derby last night, Jordan Walker of the Cardinals overcame loud booing from the crowd in Philadelphia and rallied to beat their hometown hero, Kyle Schwarber, 12-11. No games at the World Cup either as France and Spain prepare for their semifinal match this afternoon. Now you're up to date. I'm Daryl Good.
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4: In your cool weather forecast today, sunshine and cloud, high of 22, 27 inland. Showers on the way tonight and a thunder shower with a low near 17. Sunny for Wednesday, also the chance of a shower and a thunder shower with a high near 23, 29 inland. 15 degrees now at 8:04, and that's cool weather.
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0: Cool 98 with Tom Cochran. Life is a highway. Good morning. It's Joelle, 8:13 right now. 15 degrees uptown, looking for a high of 22, 27 inland once the sun gets here. You beat it, clouds and fog in uptown St. John. I mean, no shocker there. I have some special guests in studio this morning. George Fallon and Terry Ratcliffe are here to talk about King Mazda's fourth annual charity barbecue and show and shine, and it's happening on July 25th. Good morning, guys. How you doing?
1: Good morning.
2: Good morning. Thanks for having us.
0: Absolutely. So we've got stuff to talk about. Let's talk about, it's the fourth annual. So tell us a little bit about the history of the event and how everything got started for this awesome charity barbecue and show and shine.
1: Well, I guess we just like to give back to the community and stuff like that. Like the team that we're a part of would always do stuff like that, so we just want to do something locally, I guess.
0: Yeah, that's awesome. And George, you are what is it, chapter president or chapter lead of Envious Car Group?
1: I am the chapter lead for the Maritimes, yes.
0: Oh, very nice. So yeah, there's going to be some pretty cool vehicles there?
1: Oh, there should be, yes.
0: Oh, awesome. So what kind of fun things, cool vehicles there?
1: Oh, there should be, yes.
0: Oh, awesome. So what kind of fun things can we look forward to happening on the day? I know there's the barbecue, there's a bounce house, but there's things called a car limbo, a whack-a-car. Can you tell us what people can enjoy with those fun activities happening?
1: Absolutely. We did the car limbo last year. It seemed like to be a good hit. It's pretty self-explanatory. You just go around under a pole, and the lowest car is the one that usually wins.
0: Okay.
1: The whack-a-car, that is new this year. It's going to be a dollar per hit. You can use a bat or hammer.
0: Okay.
1: So
0: get out your frustrations a little bit.
1: Exactly.
0: Okay, awesome. And what else is happening in terms of events? There's draws, I know, and prizes. What else is happening there?
2: This year we have over $8,000 in raffle prizes to be drawn off.
0: Okay.
2: We got some amazing packages going on this year. We have a lot of merchandise from all the car dealers in St. John.
0: Nice.
2: We got an amazing family basket with some activities for families to do. We have the Bowl-Rama and the arcade.
0: Ooh.
2: Sponsoring that. With some outdoors activities, water balloons. We also have an amazing outdoors pass basket available to be won. And there's lots more donations that we got this year. We have the Dooley's East, Home Depot, Cochran's, Sobeys, Charisma, Inigo, Cineplex, Cora's.
0: Well, lots. I love it when the community steps up like that. I mean, you can't do, you know, something like this, a charity barbecue, if people don't help out and people don't really, you know, step up to the plate and help. So it's awesome to see all those amazing organizations and businesses helping out with the show and shine this year.
2: Yeah, last year we were able to become the top three out of over 60 steel dealerships for
0: wow.
2: supporting the IWK. So this year we branched out to try to become better than third.
0: Nice. Awesome. And tell us about why the IWK. I know they do amazing things, but so many charities, but the IWK, of course, is always in need. So why was that the organization you wanted to help this year?
2: Well, with last year, they had over 320,000 outpatients visit just their location last year.
0: Wow.
2: So every penny raised helps support the children and the families to get the support they need from that hospital.
0: Absolutely. And you guys are doing your part to help out that as well. And what about registration? Can people just show up? Do they need to register their ride? How does that all work?
1: It's pretty much just entry by donation. So
0: okay.
1: Whatever you want to contribute.
0: All right. Yep. Awesome. All right. Is there anything else that we forgot that we need to add for people listening?
1: I suppose we could mention a few of the car groups that we got supporting as well. A few from last year, like Stancy's, Illicit, The Fold hopped on. We got Hoodlum Customs. They're going to be doing another custom airbrush fridge that
0: Ooh.
1: Everyone seemed to like last
0: year.
1: Yeah,
0: that's
1: yeah, cool. Yeah. Fast Wheels is also giving out a $2,500 gift card.
0: Okay.
1: That can go towards a set of new wheels. We have a few new groups that hopped on as well, All Styles and Pristine. They wanted to help out this year. So.
0: All right, awesome. All right, Terry, George, thank you so much. It's King Mazda 4th Annual Charity Barbecue and Show and Shine. July 25th is coming up quick, and it's from 12:30 till 3. So if you want to register your ride, if you want to show up and take part in all the amazing activities are happening, Bounce House, Whack a Car, Car Limbo, Barbecue, and don't forget those prizes. And the best part, you're helping out the IWK. So thank you so much, guys, for coming in and chatting with me.
2: Thank you.
1: Thank you.
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0: St. John's Greatest Hits, Cool 98, Eurythmics. Here comes the rain again, 8:23. No, we don't want to beat it, rain. We want the sunshine today. We are going to see it. 22 is our high, 27 inland. Hey, a little birdie just told me that McPhee's Bakery in Rosay is playing Cool Loud and Proud. Hey, good morning, guys. You have any Boston cream donuts or pies or like cookies, brownies or rolls? Yum in the tum. That'd be amazing. Now I'm hungry. But thanks so much for listening, McPhee's Bakery. If you want to go get some fantastic food, make sure you check them out. And thank you so much for listening. Now listen up. If you are going to bed, what are you putting on? Anything? Jam jams? Are you going completely naked in your birthday suit? You're just letting it all hang out there overnight? What are you doing? Because apparently, according to your sleeping habits, it says some stuff about you. If you sleep completely in the buff, you're more likely to be extroverted, enjoy horror movies. I had to say that one carefully. Fall asleep to TV shows or podcasts, and naked sleepers tend to be night owls. Very confident. And have a higher satisfaction with their love life. Whoa. They also are more likely to have nightmares. Not the person next to you, it's you? Okay. Also, they say the good news is temperature regulation for better sleep. It reduces sweat and bacteria buildup and improves your sleep quality with less tossing and turning when you're naked. So if you are sleeping in the buff, looks like you're doing the right things, I guess. Might get a little chilly after a while. Starship's on the way. Chilliwack next.
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0: In your cool weather forecast today, sunshine and cloud, high of 22, 27 inland. Showers on the way tonight and a thunder shower with a low near 17. Sunny for Wednesday, also the chance of a shower and a thunder shower with a high near 23, 29 inland. It's 15 degrees at 8:27, and that's cool weather.
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1: Good morning. A 78-year-old Chris Pam Cis man convicted of sexually abusing his adoptive daughter will remain in custody while appealing his conviction. The Court of Appeal denied his request for bail, according to the Telegraph Journal, rejecting his argument that he needed to care for his seriously ill wife. The man was sentenced in May to 8 years in prison after being convicted of sexual assault and sexual exploitation involving abuse that spanned more than a decade. The court ruled he failed to show he had a reasonable argument for bail and that releasing him would not be in the public interest. More concerns are being expressed about the province's decision to switch its virtual health care system to PhoundEver, this time by pharmacists. Heidi Liston, CEO of the Pharmacists Association and a former deputy health minister, says the Holt government missed an opportunity to include pharmacists in the planning and rollout of the new system. She points out to Brunswick News, pharmacists are closely engaged with their communities and many patients use pharmacies every day as a front door to care. Health Minister John Dornan issued a statement saying the government will continue to work closely with pharmacists. Liston says there were some early discussions, but her organization was not meaningfully involved in the planning and that how to use community pharmacists tends to be an afterthought by government instead of working together on it. A 22-year-old man's facing impaired driving charges after allegedly speeding through a road that was closed at a state of emergency. Police say that happened Sunday afternoon on Westfield Road, where officers had blocked traffic due to a fire. Investigators say the vehicle entered the closed area, speeding, nearly hitting a police cruiser and the fire trucks. Officers stopped the vehicle, arresting a 22-year-old for impaired driving. His license was suspended for 3 months, the vehicle impounded for 30 days, and he was issued several fines and Motor Vehicle Act violations. The Greater St. John Sports Hall of Fame has announced its 2026 class of inductees. The four being inducted as athletes are boxer Peter Britt, judoka Glenn Hayward, a soccer player Olivia Gauthier, and competitive shooter James Smith. Karate leader Robert McGinnis and Taekwondo coach Ali Vaughn being inducted into the Sports Hall of Fame as builders. The induction ceremony will be held October 24th at Lily Lake. In sports, it's the All-Star break in baseball, and St. Louis's Jordan Walker won last night's home run derby in Philadelphia over the Phillies' Kyle Schwarber, 12-11. The All-Star game goes tonight, and France and Spain are preparing for their semifinal match at the World Cup this afternoon. Now you're up to date. I'm Daryl Good.
2: In your cool weather forecast today, sunshine and cloud, high of 22, 27 inland. Showers on the way tonight and a thundershower with a low near 17. Sunny for Wednesday, also the chance of a shower and a thundershower with a high near 23, 29 inland.
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0: Gloria Gaynor, I Will Survive on St. John's Greatest Hits, Cool 98. Good morning, it's 12:841. Sunshine today, 22 is our high. Inland, a little warmer, of course, 27 if this overcast would just get out of here so we can enjoy the sunshine. Checking out the Cool 98 Vogue Optical Web Poll question. It's about filling our tum-tums. What country has the best food? Is Greece, Italy, Mexico, Spain, Portugal, Canada, Japan, or France? What do you think? What would you pick? Taste Atlas determined the best cuisines in the world for 2025. Top five: Portuguese, then Spanish, Mexican, Italian, and Greek. Canadian? Well, we didn't do so great. We were number 43 on the list. Consumer ratings were used to create the list. But according to you, you say Canada. 57% said Canada has the best food. Then Italy follows, then Greece, and then Mexico. Let us know what your views are. You can go to our Vogue Optical Web Poll question at Cool 98 FM.
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0: In your cool weather forecast today, sunshine and cloud, high of 22, 27 inland. Showers on the way tonight and a thunder shower with a low near 17. Sunny for Wednesday, also the chance of a shower and a thunder shower with a high near 23, 29 inland. 15 degrees now at 8:44, and that's cool weather.
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0: The End of the Innocence, Don Henley on Cool 98, St. John's Greatest Hits. Good morning, it's Joelle, and that means it's time to kick off the 98-minute music marathon with Simple Minds, Wilson Phillips on the way, and Glass Tigers next.
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da, da, da, da, da. Great Big Sea, Run, Run Away on Cool 98, St. John's greatest hits. Maybe you were running from the TV when you saw My Mother the Car back in 65-66. One of the worst TV shows in history, apparently. Guy's dead mother comes back as a car. I mean, that's just silly. Starring Jerry Van Dyke. What is the list? Collider.com just came out with bad TV shows over the years. That top the list. Caveman, Jerry Springer Show, The Swan, all on the list. What would you say is the worst TV show in history? Let me know on the Cool 98 Facebook page. Prince is on the way. Toronto, The Beach Boys, and here's Self.

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1: Prince and a little smoochie, smoochie kiss on Cool 98. Coming up, Phil Collins and Phil Bailey's on the way. Also, Gowan and the 25, I'm going to narrow it down to 5, most Googled words so far in 2026. Integrity, empathy, fascism, love, all made the list. What's the number one? I'll tell you in just a sec. First, here's No Doubt, Don't Speak on Cool.

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Philip Bailey and Phil Collins, Easy Lover on Cool 98, St. John's Greatest Hits. That's going to do it for me. Oh, yeah. I have to tell you the most Googled word so far in 2026, gaslighting. Of course it is. That's going to do it for me. Crazy on you. Here's Heart. Talk to you tomorrow. Have a great day.

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7: A mix of sun and cloud, windy and warm again today. High 22 at the coast, 27 inland. Humidex up to 31 inland. Partly cloudy tonight, some showers or a thunder shower late this evening, then clearing before morning, patchy fog, low 17. Sunny tomorrow morning, a mix of sun and cloud late in the afternoon with showers or a thunder shower late and still warm. The highs 23 at the coast, 29 inland, humidex up to 32.
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5: A yellow severe thunderstorm watch is in effect for this afternoon. A mix of sun and cloud. High today of 27 inland. High of 22 on the coast. For tonight, partly cloudy with a chance of showers this evening with the risk of thunder showers. Will clear overnight, a low of 17. Wednesday, mainly sunny in the morning, then a mix of sun and cloud with a chance of showers for the afternoon. High tomorrow of 29 inland, 23 on the coast. And for Thursday, a mix of sun and cloud and a high of 25.
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5: A yellow severe thunderstorm watch is in effect for this afternoon. A mix of sun and cloud, high today of 27 inland, high of 22 on the coast. For tonight, partly cloudy with a chance of showers this evening with the risk of thunder showers. Will clear overnight, a low of 17. Wednesday, mainly sunny in the morning, then a mix of sun and cloud with a chance of showers for the afternoon. High tomorrow of 29 inland, 23 on the coast. And for Thursday, a mix of sun and cloud and a high of 25.
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1: 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Yeah, it checks out. This is St. John's Greatest Hits. 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
6: A yellow severe thunderstorm watch is in effect for this afternoon. A mix of sun and cloud, high today of 27 inland, high of 22 on the coast. For tonight, partly cloudy with a chance of showers this evening with the risk of thunder showers. It will clear overnight, a low of 17. Wednesday, mainly sunny in the morning, then a mix of sun and cloud with a chance of showers for the afternoon. High tomorrow of 29 inland, 23 on the coast. And for Thursday, a mix of sun and cloud and a high of 25.
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Greatest hits for the Maritimes, Billy Idol kicking off 2 o'clock, and Moni Moni. I'm Nathan. Brian Adams and Jimmy Buffett after Prince. Here's Raspberry Beret.

0: Greatest hits for the Maritimes, Jimmy Buffett, Margaritaville, Brian Adams, Kids Wanna Rock, and Prince, Raspberry Beret. And do you say Raspberry or is it Raspberry? It used to always be Raspberry. There's a lot of things we mispronounce. Mischievous is mischievous. I've always said mischievous, which is wrong. Do you like macaroons? No, you like macarons. And here's one. And this one's easy. It's just we always get espresso wrong. There's no X in it, but a lot of people still seem to do that. When somebody does say a word wrong, do you correct them? Or no? I tend to not, but I chuckle inside.
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Greatest hits for the Maritimes, Kim Mitchell, Patio Lanterns, and Wang Chung. Everybody have fun tonight. Here's REO Speedwagon. Keep on loving you.

0: Paul Jantsch, Every Little Tear, Greatest Hits for the Maritimes. I'm Nathan. One thing I noticed, 18 years ago, that's when I first packed up the family and said, hey, we're going to go on a little maritime adventure. 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
7: A yellow severe thunderstorm watch is in effect for this afternoon. A mix of sun and cloud. High today of 27 inland. High of 22 on the coast. For tonight, partly cloudy with a chance of showers this evening with the risk of thunder showers. Will clear overnight, a low of 17. Wednesday, mainly sunny in the morning, then a mix of sun and cloud with a chance of showers for the afternoon. High tomorrow of 29 inland, 23 on the coast. And for Thursday, a mix of sun and cloud and a high of 25.
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0: Hard Sun, India. Greatest hits for the Maritimes. And Belinda Carlisle, Heaven is a Place on Earth. We're going through this month awfully quick. Yeah, middle of the month tomorrow. And on Thursday, it's the annual Open Bike Night with Premier Trailers. Palmer Road, Quispamsis. There's barbecue, great music, awesome bikes. You can meet fellow riders, whether it's a touring bike, a cruiser, sport bike, trike, or you just love motorcycles. Come out for it. You'll have a great time. We'll have a great time. And if you need more information on that, just go to the events page at cool98.fm.
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St. John's greatest hits will keep you sane. 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

Greatest hits for the Maritimes, Haywire, Bad, Bad Boy, and Michael Jackson with Smooth Criminal kicking off 3 o'clock. Here's Manfred Mann. This is Blinded by the Lights.

0: NXS new sensation, greatest hits for the Maritimes and Len Steele, My Sunshine. Yesterday, we had the story of some Michelin star restaurants that were allowing people to choose what they pay in order to eat these meals. And this, typically you would pay hundreds of dollars, but one day a week or whatever, certain restaurants in California are letting people make reservations. They can order off, you know, this extravagant menu and pay what they want. This story comes out of Los Angeles, and I kind of feel like I'll never go visit there because everything seems so expensive. Could you imagine paying $1,000 for a taco? The Tomahawk Steak Tacos are back, and they're recreating the dish. Okay, you can make it yourself for $100, or you can get it at a restaurant for $1,000. To make this tomahawk taco at home, the meat will cost you around $75. Tortillas and the other toppings will cost you around $30. So, I don't know, would you even pay $100 for a taco? Some restaurants are selling them for $1,000 and require a reservation.
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0: Honeymoon Suite, greatest hits for the Maritimes, What Does It Take? And Irish singer Sinead O'Connor, and Nothing Compares to You. Speaking of Conor McGregor having a birthday today. The UFC star is 38 years old, and he's still probably just reeling from what happened over the weekend. It was supposed to be his triumphant return to the UFC in a pay-per-view event. And I don't know if you know, his fight lasted all of 1 minute. He didn't throw a single punch. He blew his knee out trying to jump and kick. And that was the end of the fight. The other guy got 5 punches in. I think it was 1:09 or 1:03, and it was over. My son had some friends over. Dad, can we rent the fights? We want to watch Conor McGregor. Sure, we'll pay $80 to watch it. And it lasted just over 1 minute. Now, there were 4 other fights on the bill, but still a lot of money for 1:09.
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8: Partly cloudy with a chance of showers this evening, then clearing overnight. There is a risk of thundershowers, a low of 17. For Wednesday, mainly sunny in the morning, then a mix of sun and cloud with a chance of showers for the afternoon tomorrow. High on Wednesday of 29 inland, high of 23 on the coast. And for Thursday, a mix of sun and cloud and a high of 25.
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0: Greatest hits for the Maritimes and the Rankin family. Cool 98's Voga Optical Web Poll Question. Taste Atlas has determined the best country, the best cuisine in the world. It's not Canadian cuisine. It ranked number 43 on the list. 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
1: Good afternoon. Health officials say no additional measles cases have been identified in New Brunswick since a case was confirmed in the Moncton area on Friday. Chief Medical Officer of Health, Dr. Eve Legere, issued a statement to CBC saying the patient is recovering while contact tracing is ongoing. People who were on Air Canada Flight 1986 from Toronto to Moncton on July 7th at the Moncton Airport Arrivals Area early July 8th or at the Moncton Hospital Emergency Department the morning of the 8th last Wednesday continue to be asked to monitor for symptoms up until July 29th. Legere is also urging anyone who isn't vaccinated against measles to contact public health and get protected. A 26-year-old American man wanted by the FBI south of the border on a rape charge has been arrested in New Brunswick with extradition pending. Simran Paul Singh was arrested by the RCMP in the Moncton area at the request of U.S. authorities and appeared in court late last week. His lawyer says Singh is considering waiving his extradition and voluntarily returning to Indiana. Singh was charged with rape in Indiana in 2024 but disappeared after being released on bail. According to Brunswick News, the FBI says the arrest followed a lengthy international investigation. A Moncton woman is searching for answers after two of her dogs died while visiting a dog park in Saskatchewan. Vanessa Forbes tells CBC she was traveling to Edmonton with her Cavalier King Charles Spaniels and stopped at a dog park in Moose Jaw to give them some exercise. Dogs ran into some drinking bowls that were left out at the park before she could stop them. One dog collapsed within minutes and a second died of complications once she returned to Moncton. She believes they may have been poisoned. City of Moose Jaw says water tests from the park were clear, but city dog parks there remain closed while officials wait on autopsy results. Forbes says she's already spent about $12,000 on veterinary care and testing, but has vowed not to let it go until she finds out what killed her dogs. The municipality of Lakeland Ridges has pleaded not guilty to charges that it failed to take necessary precautions during recent renovations. Lakeland Ridges Mayor Gregory Grant was in court on Monday to enter not guilty pleas on behalf of the municipality to two charges under the Occupational Health and Safety Act. Those charges were failing to adopt a provincial asbestos code of practice and failing to take every reasonable precaution to protect the health and safety of people accessing the workplace. Charges date back to last year when the Meducta Community Center was being renovated to house the Lakeland Ridges Municipal Offices and workers there disrupted asbestos. Last July, WorkSafe New Brunswick issued a stop work order after air quality testing detected the asbestos in dust samples. According to Brunswick News, ongoing asbestos testing revealed the material remains in several areas, including the Lakeland Ridges new council chamber. Councillors recently voted to move operations back to the old municipal hall in Canterbury. Trial on the workplace safety charges is now scheduled for September of 2027. And the province has launched a search to fill three key legislative officer positions. Competitions are now open for the positions of Official Languages Commissioner, Integrity Commissioner, and Chief Electoral Officer. Selection Committee will review applications and recommend candidates to the Lieutenant Governor and Council. Positions oversee areas that include official languages compliance, government ethics, and the administration of fair and transparent elections. Current office holders Shirley McLean, Charles Murray, and Kimberly Poffenroth will remain in their roles until the process is completed. Applications are being accepted until August 10th. In sports, the first semifinal of the World Cup is now underway with France and Spain on the pitch right now. And tonight, Major League Baseball's All-Star Game takes place in Philadelphia. Now you're up to date. I'm Jeff Goodfellow. Partly cloudy with a chance of showers this evening, then clearing overnight. There is a risk of thundershowers, a low of 17. For Wednesday, mainly sunny in the morning, then a mix of sun and cloud with a chance of showers for the afternoon tomorrow. High on Wednesday of 29 inland, high of 23 on the coast. And for Thursday, a mix of sun and cloud and a high of 25.
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0: Sarah McLachlan's Building a Mystery, Greatest Hits for the Maritimes, and Tears for Fears, Head Over Heels. Well, we get our fair share of warm days, even downright hot, sticky, and disgusting. Right now, Central Canada is being pummeled with heat. Saskatchewan, Manitoba, and parts of Ontario, Humidex values touching 50, getting very close. But here's a really cool idea. Heat waves are becoming more common, and China seems to have somewhat of a solution. They have a different way of cooling. They're using it on apartment buildings. And the rooftops, their misting systems are spraying a fine mist of water into the hot air using what they call evaporative cooling. The same principle that helps sweat cool off our body. Or I think of it as, you know, spraying down the produce in the grocery section. Officials say the buildings can cool by as much as 8 degrees on very hot days, which is a huge deal. Imagine going from 30 to 22, especially if you don't have air conditioning. Videos of these have gone viral, and many people are wondering why it isn't used elsewhere. Now, question marks still remain about its effectiveness, how to maintain these systems, how much water it would use. If you're big on water conservation, you may not think these systems are that much. But finally, they're saying, finally, people are now being treated as well as broccoli and lettuce.
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a mighty long time, but I'm here to tell you, there's something else. The afterworld. A world of never-ending happiness. You can always see the sun, day or night.

0: Prince and Let's Go Crazy, greatest hits for the Maritimes, and you can be assured, you know, as we play the classics, you're not getting any AI. It's all talent is what it is, but more and more music is at least AI-assisted to the tune of 90% of professional music producers are using AI to some extent now. So what they want to do is start putting, you know, the explicit content or the explicit lyric warning labels that came about in the 80s or 90s. They want to do that with AI generated to have some sort of label that says that at least part of the album or part of it was assisted with artificial intelligence. So I don't know if that would affect your buying decision if you're looking at buying music, if you even buy it anymore, or if that would affect your decision whether or not you would even choose to listen to a song. But, yeah, so we used to have explicit lyric content warnings. Now we're going to come out with stickers that say, contains traces of robots.
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6: Partly cloudy with a chance of showers this evening, then clearing overnight. There is a risk of thundershowers, a low of 17. For Wednesday, mainly sunny in the morning, then a mix of sun and cloud with a chance of showers for the afternoon tomorrow. High on Wednesday of 29 inland, high of 23 on the coast. And for Thursday, a mix of sun and cloud and a high of 25.
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0: Arrows and Meet Me in the Middle, greatest hits for the Maritimes. I'm Nathan. A lot of great meeting spots in and around the city. Of course, uptown, always a popular place. But how about some music getting all set for the Area 506 Festival? It'll be here in 2 weeks. I was looking. It's July 30th to August 2nd. Ah, we got time. 2 weeks, that's it. Marianas Trench, Glorious Sons, The Crash Test Dummies, Soul Asylum, and more. Yeah, of these bands, I have seen Crash Test Dummies, Glorious Sons, and Soul Asylum. They're all fantastic. Very different, of course. You know, Crash Test Dummies, more of a mellow show, but for me, Soul Asylum really brings me back. And more than, of course, just Runaway Train.
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0: There is a severe thunderstorm watch in effect from Environment Canada for all of New Brunswick. Conditions are favorable for the development of dangerous thunderstorms that may be capable of producing damaging wind gusts, large hail, and heavy rain. There is also a risk of a tornado. Be prepared for severe weather. If threatening weather approaches, take cover in a basement or interior room. If outside, protect yourself from flying debris and hail. When thunder roars, go inside. 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
4: Good afternoon. All of New Brunswick is under a yellow severe thunderstorm watch, which includes the risk of a tornado. Environment Canada says conditions are favorable for the development of dangerous thunderstorms that may be capable of producing damaging wind gusts, large hail, heavy rain, and potentially a tornado. Weather agency advises that when thunder roars, go indoors and to take cover and protect yourself from debris and hail if threatening weather approaches. The severe thunderstorm watch is expected to continue into late this evening before the system moves off to the east. The Provincial Green Party has officially launched its leadership race to replace David Kuhn. Candidate applications will open on August 4th and close on September 12th, with party members to choose their new leader through a ranked ballot vote. Winner will be announced at the leadership convention to be held in Fredericton on December 5th. Kuhn has led the party for 14 years, overseeing its big breakthrough in 2018 when it elected three MLAs to the legislature. Kuhn will remain on as Green leader and continue to serve as the MLA for Fredericton-Lincoln until his successor is chosen. Health officials say no additional measles cases have been identified in New Brunswick since a case was confirmed in the Moncton area on Friday. Chief Medical Officer of Health, Dr. Eve Legere, issued a statement to CBC saying the patient is recovering while contact tracing is ongoing. People who were on Air Canada Flight 1986 from Toronto to Moncton on July 7th at the Moncton Airport Arrivals area early July 8th or at the Moncton Hospital Emergency Department the morning of the 8th last Wednesday continue to be asked to monitor for symptoms up until July 29th. Legere is also urging anyone who isn't vaccinated against measles to contact public health and get protected. The municipality of Lakeland Ridges has pleaded not guilty to charges that it failed to take necessary precautions during recent renovations. Lakeland Ridges Mayor Gregory Grant was in court on Monday to enter not guilty pleas on behalf of the municipality to two charges under the Occupational Health and Safety Act. Those charges were failing to adopt a provincial asbestos code of practice and

0: failing to take every reasonable precaution to protect the health and safety of people accessing the workplace. Charges date back to last year when the Maducta Community Center was being renovated to house the Lakeland Ridges Municipal Offices and workers there disrupted asbestos. Last July, Work Safe New Brunswick issued a stop work order after air quality testing detected the asbestos in dust samples. According to Brunswick News, ongoing asbestos testing revealed the material remains in several areas, including the Lakeland Ridges new council chamber. Councillors recently voted to move operations back to the old municipal hall in Canterbury. Trial on the workplace safety charges is now scheduled for September of 2027. The province has launched a search to fill three key legislative officer positions. Competitions are now open for the positions of Official Languages Commissioner, Integrity Commissioner, and Chief Electoral Officer. Selection Committee will review applications and recommend candidates to the Lieutenant Governor and Council. Positions oversee areas that include official languages compliance, government ethics, and the administration of fair and transparent elections. Current office holders Shirley McLean, Charles Murray, and Kimberly Poffenroth will remain in their roles until the process is completed. Applications are being accepted until August 10th. And an increase in e-scooter usage across the country has led to a notable increase in accidents that require trips to the emergency room. Jen Nicholson has the details.
1: Toronto ER physician Dr. Daniel Rosenfield says that since the COVID-19 pandemic, the number of ER visits involving e-scooters has jumped dramatically. In 2020, Sick Kids Hospital saw one single e-scooter injury. That went up to 26 in 2023, 46 in 2024, and 107 last year. And along with the spike in numbers is the severity of injuries. Rosenfield pointed to the availability of e-scooters and their affordable price tag as one of the reasons they've become more popular over the years. The Canadian Pediatric Society is calling on federal, provincial, and territorial governments to invest in a child injury prevention strategy that includes policy coordination, surveillance, research, public education, and social marketing. For MBS News, I'm Jen Nicholson.
0: In sports, the first semifinal of the World Cup is now underway with France and Spain on the pitch right now. And tonight, Major League Baseball, its All-Star game takes place in Philadelphia. Now you're up to date. I'm Jeff Goodfellow.
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0: Partly cloudy with a chance of showers this evening, then clearing overnight. There is a risk of thundershowers, a low of 17. For Wednesday, mainly sunny in the morning, then a mix of sun and cloud with a chance of showers for the afternoon tomorrow. High on Wednesday of 29 inland, high of 23 on the coast. And for Thursday, a mix of sun and cloud and a high of 25.
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Right ahead for the Maritimes and the All Ladies Feel Good Drive Home. The police, every little thing she does is magic. And the outfield to kick it off with Your Love. Billy Idol and Escape Club are standing by after Glass Tiger, Diamond Sun.

0: There is a severe thunderstorm watch in effect from Environment Canada for all of New Brunswick. Conditions are favorable for the development of dangerous thunderstorms that may be capable of producing damaging wind gusts, large hail, and heavy rain. There is also a risk of a tornado. Be prepared for severe weather. If threatening weather approaches, take cover in a basement or interior room. If outside, protect yourself from flying debris and hail. When thunder roars, go inside. Secure all loose objects. Keep listening for more updates.
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0: West. Greatest hits for the Maritimes, wrapping up the All Ladies Feel Good Drive Home, the Escape Club, and Wild Wild West. On this day, in 1980, the Republican National Convention opens in Detroit, where presumptive nominee Ronald Reagan is determined, and he tells supporters he's going to make America great again. Sounds familiar. Eddie Van Halen joins Michael Jackson on stage to play his guitar solo from Beat It on this date in 84. And SpongeBob's birthday today. SpongeBob SquarePants was born or created on this day in 1986. And in 1987, Steve Miller receives a star on the Hollywood Walk of Fame.
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0: Greatest hits for the Maritimes, Gallon, all the lovers in the world. Hope you're having a good day today, because if you can't have a good day today, when can you? It is the happiest day of the year. So much is made of Blue Monday in January. That's the third Monday in January when Christmas bills start rolling in, the short days, the bad weather. Well, this is just the opposite. It's the cheeriest day, according to UK's Dr. Cliff Arnall. He created this formula that includes good weather, enjoying the extra daylights, the recent beginning of school summer holidays. Other researchers have given the designation to June 20th, but this doctor says, no, today, July 14th, is the happiest day of the year.
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9: Partly cloudy with a chance of showers this evening, then clearing overnight. There is a risk of thunder showers, a low of 17. For Wednesday, mainly sunny in the morning, then a mix of sun and cloud with a chance of showers for the afternoon tomorrow. High on Wednesday of 29 inland, high of 23 on the coast. And for Thursday, a mix of sun and cloud and a high of 25.
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0: Greatest Hits for the Maritimes, Rosanna from Toto. I'm Nathan, and this comes up very, very quickly. It seems like we just gave away our $250 gas prize last week, which we did, but in 3 weeks, we're giving away another $250 in gas, all part of Cool 98's Fuel Your Summer. Yeah, we don't want the cost of gas to get in the way of your summer enjoyment. So whenever you're out, whatever you got going on, just keep your eyes peeled for our summer cruiser, because where our cruiser is, the QR code you need to scan will be to have your chance at winning. And again, our next prize given away on Friday.
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4: Partly cloudy with a chance of showers this evening, then clearing overnight. There is a risk of thunder showers, a low of 17. For Wednesday, mainly sunny in the morning, then a mix of sun and cloud with a chance of showers for the afternoon tomorrow. High on Wednesday of 29 inland, high of 23 on the coast. And for Thursday, a mix of sun and cloud and a high of 25.
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